one night around. I'm slowly drifting away. Wave after wave, I'm slowly drifting, and it feels like I'm drowning, pulling against the stream.

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1: Well now, we call this the act of mating, but there are several other very important differences between human beings and animals that you should know about.

0: it's him.
1: Hey, you talking Mark lately?
0: I haven't really talked to him, but he looks pretty down.
1: He looks pretty down. Yeah, well, maybe we should cheer him up then.
0: What do you suppose we should do?
1: Well, does he like...

0: Chet, come here, come here, come here.
1: Wow, look at her.
0: I know.
1: Man, I've never seen Sharon look so bad before.
0: I did once before, but this is pretty bad.
1: Yeah, what do you think she got up to last night?

0: yo tantas heridas en el alma.
1: 760 AM.
2: I had no choice but to hear you. You stated your case time and again.